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0: Welcome back to Yeah, That's a Pepper Thing. First up, we've got Harrison wrapping his Dr. Pepper in a tiny quilt so it feels at home. Oh, how tender. That's a Pepper Thing! And over to Becca, who's whispering affirmations to her can.
1: You're sweet. You're unique. You're the best thing I ever poured over ice.
0: She swears it makes it taste better. It's not a science thing, but it's a Pepper Thing! Why do they all do it? All for that sweet, delicious, truly one-of-a-kind taste of Dr. Pepper. It's a Pepper Thing!

0: Welcome back to, yeah, that's a Pepper Thing. First up, we've got Harrison wrapping his Dr. Pepper in a tiny quilt so it feels at home. Oh, how tender. That's a Pepper Thing! And over to Becca, who's whispering affirmations to her can.
1: You're sweet. You're unique. You're the best thing I ever poured over ice.
0: She swears it makes it taste better. It's not a science thing, but it's a Pepper Thing! Why do they all do it? All for that sweet, delicious, truly one-of-a-kind taste of Dr. Pepper. It's a Pepper Thing!
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0: Welcome back to Yeah, That's a Pepper Thing. First up, we've got Harrison wrapping his Dr. Pepper in a tiny quilt so it feels at home. Oh, how tender. That's a Pepper Thing! And over to Becca, who's whispering affirmations to her can.
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One, two! Midnight Oil on Beds Are Burning from 1986. That's the sound of Australia. Hey! This is music from 1981.

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theme as first is a slip. 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Together with the Pink Floyd.

0: This was The Slip, a momentary lapse of reason introduced by the Pink Floyd here on Gloria International. The following song, I don't know whether I have to count it to jazz rock or something like that or so. The Juggling Sons are presenting a Wicked History.
1: Gloria, that means freedom of...

0: From Live Concert, a good interpretation and a good solution for Wicked History. Wicked History by the Juggling Sons. The following song comes from Darren Hayes. It's entitled Insatiable.
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0: 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On Gloria.

0: Ja, ist doch viel geiler gemacht als die Rolling Stones Satisfaction. Insatiable mit Darren Hayes, das ist die Stimme von Savage Garden. The Voice of Savage Garden, Insatiable, I think a better song than Satisfaction by the Rolling Stones. In these cold winter days, I'd like to be in the wasteland of Saudi Arabia. In my mind, yeah. In the 60s, Mecca was such a thing like 100 nights, very romantic. Let's go back to 1964 with the Cheetahs to Mecca. Gene Pitney has a co-version to that. The voice of the original Cheetahs.
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0: Mekka. Ja, damals 1964, da war das noch was ganz Romantisches. Das erinnert einen an so an 1001 Nights, ja, 1001 Nacht und andere orientalische Märchen. Und was vor allem toll an der Schallplatte ist, jetzt will ich mal den Tonarm nach vorne nehmen. Ja, der erste Ton. Ja, das ist so richtig Orient. So, das war's. The Cheetahs in Mecca 1964. Cheryl Gray, later known as the female singer Samantha Zhang, produced the following oldie 1967 in Australia. The song is released in England too in 1968 on the Parlophone label. Cheryl Gray is singing You Made Me What I Am, a beautiful love song.
1: From the sounds of space is one from case. It's a ray from the grave.
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0: 1968.

0: You will find so many informations about Shallow Grey by yahoo.com. It's very interesting to see it. The next song by Divergent Sleep, another 68 song, it's entitled Secret. It is not a simple initiative to find information because there is a record company called Virgin and a radio called Virgin. But indeed, finally, on yahoo.com, I found information about this interesting pop group from the 60s by the name of Virgin Sleep. And the record is called Secret.
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0: Virgin Sweep, 1968, entitled Secret, and we go on with an oldie a little bit later on. And now we have Mike Oldfield. It's not such an old record, it's from the 90s. Mike Oldfield and Hibernaculum, das Winterlager, habe ich mal im Lateinunterricht gelernt. Latin lessons. It's something like winter, so the Hibernaculum, Mike Oldfield.
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0: Mike Oldfield und das Winterlager, der Hibernaculum. Let's play another oldie from 1968. The so-called terrible year 1968. It's a composition by Elton John, but much more better sung by Guy Dell. Skyline Kitchen.
1: From the sounds of space, here's one from Case. It's a ray from the grave.
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0: A song full of desire. The lovely voice of Guy Dell from 1968, Skyline Vision, a composition by Elton John. The group Yes had their first titles in the 60s too. And this is a bombastic album, not from the 60s, a little bit later, more nostalgic sounds by the Yes. From the Yes Union album featuring John Anderson, Steve Howe, Trevor Rabin, Chris Squire, Rick Wakeman and Alan White. Some people say the best die young. Some people say the longer you live, the longer you love. Einige Leute sagen, die Besten sterben jung. Andere sagen wieder, je länger man lebt, desto länger liebt man. The Yes, hier der Titel, The More You Live and Holding On.
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0: an excellent album by Yes. Soft Rock from Canada presents Robbie Robertson.
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0: Already in the 60s, Robbie Robertson has worked together with a band called The Band and Bob Dylan. Here is a song from 1991 from the album Storyville. The title, Sign of a Rainbow.

0: so romantisch kann ein Regenbogen sein. So romantic can be a rainbow, sign of a rainbow, by Robbie Robertson. This is Gloria International, and this is our email address, radiogloria@aol.com. Kommen wir zu einem anderen beautiful song. Another beautiful song comes from Taylor Coren. Taylor Coren, and this is their Free Will.
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7: And behind the microphone, a funny voice. Maybe in such cold winter days, some people want to spell their time in Morocco. But keep attention. Dangerous is no more. That was it was. There are waiting many intrigues, like the chameleons know. Keep watching. Intrigues in dangers.

0: little bit oriental tunes from the old times in Tangiers in Morocco. Was the Chameleons from an LP with a very long name, What Does Anything Mean? Basically, the Chameleons and their invention in Tangiers, Intrigues in Tangiers. And these are Secret Discovery, much more electronic sounds, Slave to Rhythm. The first interpretation of this song came from Gina X and Amanda Lear.
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0: thank you very much. An excellent new interpretation of Slave to the Rhythm with Secret Discovery. This is Gloria International, also worldwide in the internet. 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
0: Yeah, for you beautiful people. This is BJH, a very unknown song. A song from their middle period, 1987, the Barclay James Harvest, entitled Alone in the Night.

Remembering Barclay James Harvest in the 80s, all along in the night, alone in the night. Please think about the things you've done by night. But there comes a man with a white, white dress, with all his sins. This is his confession, and I feel it's a part of my own life. Listen to this interesting song, Die Beichte, by Roger Trash, entitled, in English, Confession.

0: Alten müssen gehen. 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
1: Not a Trash und seine Beichte. Confession. This is Gloria International and you will find informations also on fmcompact.de. Now we have sounds from Gene Loves Jezebel. So that's the name of the group. Gene Loves Jezebel. And they are presenting The Maid of Scare.
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a group called Jean Loves Jezebel, and they were presenting the Maid of Scare, followed by Blanket of Secrecy, entitled Say You Will.

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0: I got sound from 1968 and Flemmer Sherman. No need to explain. Oh, I can explain it if you come to 3 o'clock Flamenco Street, 1967. This is the sound of the Bachelors.
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2: There's something I've got to tell you, baby.

time to remember something I've got to tell you. Glenda Collins from 1965. More to remember, one of the greatest pop groups in the 60s have been Paul and Barry Ryan. There are sounds with a bell. I love her.

Oh, beautiful, from the 60s. I Love Her with Paul and Barry Ryan. Like every fourth Sunday of the month, I shouldn't forget to wish you a happy new year. Together with Beverly, Andy and Beverly, wishing you a happy new year.

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1: 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I'm missing you lots this month.
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3: And we've got one special message for Pete Glover via email. Just a little note from Mem and I. I hope you're doing okay and coping with the very cold weather over there. You're doing a great job keeping everything operational for the Bass team. Keep doing what you're doing and see you when you get back at Christmas time. Love from Lou and

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The Antarctic Midwinter Broadcast was presented by me, Keris Matthews, and produced for the 20th year, congratulations, by Martin Redfern. It is a Boffin Media production for the BBC World Service.

and Soul Part 1. And it was a number 1 back in 81. And another US number 1 from 84, Out of Touch. And don't forget, this is Riviera Radio, keeping you in touch. Along the Côte d'Azur on 104.1 and 106.5 FM. 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

Good evening, it's 11 o'clock, the Riviera Radio News headlines. The Supreme Soviet in Moscow has approved plans to give... Tomorrow another bright and sunny day after a hazy start inland. The winds will be mainly light with occasional...

Count Olaf. Fittingly, it's called Scream and Run Away, which is basically what you should do if you ever encounter Count Olaf. If that rings a bell with you, you're not hallucinating. Count Olaf, in a series of unfortunate events, was played by Jim Carrey, and the movie is in fact based on the first three books in a series of books that in fact consists of 13 volumes by a guy who goes by the pen name of Lemony Snicket. Sounds a little bit like Jiminy Cricket, and it's supposed to sound like that, I suppose. The film is based on The Bad Beginning, The Reptile Room, and The Wide Window, but they never actually made a film of the rest. I wonder why. I think it's beautifully filmed. The song was done by a group who call themselves the Gothic Archies,

0: The whole thing is, in fact, a concept album that covers pretty much the whole series of books. Coming up next, we're going straight to hell by Rage, which is the bad guy's theme from a Western parody called Der Schuh des Manitou that we had on this show before, a German movie. And right after that, a little request by Andrea from Nuremberg. She'd like to hear Don't Fear the Reaper by Blue Oyster Cult, in a famous scene from the 1978 John Carpenter film Halloween. Jamie Lee Curtis joyrides in her friend car and jams to that very song. They don't know yet that they're gonna meet the Reaper pretty soon. Michael Myers, that's the guy who's wearing a William Shatner mask. Oh, we had William Shatner on our show earlier, so everything is connected again. Here is to Andrea.
1: Don't fear the Reaper, but before, straight to hell.

Now, before you're asking, I'm going to stay in retro land and only doing the movies and TV series of old today. I can tell you, well, sorta, but sorta not, because I got another request. My peer wants to hear something off the Amazon Prime video game-based Fallout streaming series, which is basically brand new, but has that retro feel, not just in the music. Pierre mentioned to me that he found Skeeter Davis's rendition of The End of the World particularly fitting, so that's what I'm going to play you. Well, that's definitely an oldie where I come from.

The Town Without Pity. In that case, it was Two Towns Without Pity, because the movie was filmed in Bamberg and Forchheim, Bavaria, Northern Bavaria, which is in fact Franconia. I used to live in Bamberg for quite a while and know many of the places that this film was made. For example, there's a famous scene under a bridge that was basically on my way to school. They also used, I wonder if you've seen that, at least here in Europe you might have, part of Bamberg, which is called Little Venice because it's by the river, for an ad for the Disney Channel. The film is a drama about double standards, so to speak. It's set in the time right after World War II, where American soldiers were stationed in Bavaria, for example, and there's a girl who's raped by four soldiers and is basically made a victim again when in court she has to unveil very, very private details about her life. The song Town Without Pity is by Gene Pitney. Don't confuse the two of those.

0: Sugar Rush by AKB48 from Wreck-It Ralph. In fact, that's from a fictitious Mario Kart-like game in a candy world starring characters such as Vanellope von Schweetz. That's almost German, and lyrics were supposed to be Japanese. Now, I'm not exactly sure if that was real Japanese or if they just made it sound like it, or if indeed they were original Japanese singers. However, you probably remember some of these Japanese video games that have partly English text and partly Japanese in their title songs, for example, and of course badly translated English, such as the famous "All Your Bass Are Belong to Us." You probably have heard about that one. Coming up next,
1: Walter Sattler, a real earworm of mine. Basically a remix of a funny song that was rather short in a medieval film parody called One and a Half Nights, Eineinhalb Ritter, a German movie starring Till Schweiger. You probably know him from Inglourious Basterds, for example. The song itself was in fact to sing praise of a Robin Hood-like character nobody actually knows, by somebody who just posed as a bard but could neither play the guitar nor come up with sensible lyrics. But that's the whole fun of it.
2: Bye.

0: Manta Manta, which is the movie that made Till Schweiger popular with German audiences. And of course the Manta, famous car by Opel, which is now owned by General Motors, is a little bit of a, well, you could call it the German version of the Corvette Stingray, because the Manta is one of the same family of fish. It's kind of the little man's sports car, and it used to be made fun of a lot. There are so many Manta jokes, I can't even begin to tell you. Of course, that's also because the guys who used to drive those cars were supposed to be a little bit lower on the intelligence scale. Well, enough of that. The song, by the way, was done by Fahr in Urlaub of Die Ärzte fame. Die Ärzte from Berlin. Need I say more? Coming up next is another request, this time by Jörn. It's a song called Life is Too Short by Kai Tressid, which I'm told is basically an artist's name comprised of trance and acid. His real name is Kai Franz, at least according to Wikipedia. I'm just gonna trust them on that one. The whole thing is based on the melody by Klaus Doldinger from The Neverending Story, entitled Riding the Luck Dragon. Enjoy!
1: Life is too short.

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Life is too short, as precious as gold. It's full of surprises, so I'm told. Life is too short. Take it from me, have as much fun as you wish, just wait and see. Life is too short, people seem to forget that life is a gift and it's free, yes, that's it. Life is too short, use your own

This town ain't big enough for the both of us. Sparks from Kick-Ass Part 1. The second part of that movie didn't get very good reviews everywhere, but I liked that one. And of course, This Town Ain't Big Enough for the Both of Us refers to Kick-Ass versus Hit Girl, who's, by the way, the same actress that played Carrie in the remake. Name's Chloe Moritz. Before that, we had Hannah's Theme vocal version by Chemical Brothers from a movie which in English is just called Hannah, about a teenage assassin, so to speak. In German, they had to call it Wer ist Hannah? Who is Hannah? Well, how am I supposed to know? Coming up, the last song, and that's from Poltergeist, the very first one, Carol Ann's theme song, written by Jerry Goldsmith, the one and only. Now, originally, this song was meant to have lyrics. They were written by John Bettis, but they never recorded the song with those lyrics with the original orchestra. It took some 8 years to pass until Erich Kunzel, it sounds German, but the guy was born in America, worked with the Cincinnati Pops Orchestra and recorded the version with the lyrics and the choir, and it's beautiful. What else can I say? You just have to listen to it.

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You can find me on Instagram where I'm Weeskid, WeeseKid. Or you can try the answering machine at Germany +49 912 9141 9723. Numbers also posted on social media and the sites carrying the syndication version of this. So if you put your mind to it, you can accomplish anything. Myself, I'm signing off for now, saying bye, everyone.

0: my name's Nick Maley, and you're listening to Star Tracks. They call me the Yoda guy because of photos of me building the radio-controlled version of Yoda that was in Luke's backpack on Empire Strikes Back.
1: One more thing, science fiction related and horror movie related that we're gonna have to play. It's by a group called itself Caspi Sweater, an indie folk band created by Ellie Gertz and her bandmate Ariana Lenarski, who sing nerdy love songs. And the song's name is Special Effect with an A. It's a Rabatine tribute. You probably remember that name from back in the 80s when special effects were still done practically, just like Nick Maley did with Yoda.
2: There's

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Poetry, poetry, poetry.

0: Art of Noise with Paranoimia, the Paranoid Mix, featuring Max Headroom, an all-time favorite from an 80s, or was it 90s, TV show played by Matt Frewer. And the funny thing is, of course, that many people thought it was a computer-animated character, but it actually wasn't. Coming up, something from another childhood favorite of mine, a series of movies with a Volkswagen Beetle or Bug. No, it wasn't Herbie in that case. It was Dudu, done in German by the lead actor and director Rudolf Zehetgruber, who went by the name of Robert Mark at that time. And the interesting thing is that you had the same guy playing the lead role of Jimmy Bondi, but it was always the director, Zehetgruber himself, going by different names. That was kind of strange. After that, well, okay, I am going to acknowledge the fact that Dudu was based on Herbie, so I'm going to play you Magic by Pilot from Herbie Fully Loaded.
1: 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Gib Gas.
2: Gib Gas.
1: Vollgas.

album from Herbie Fully Loaded. Coming up is 21 Jump Street, the new movie version of a classic TV series starring, among others, Johnny Depp. Now, of course, the song itself is not without its opponents, let's say. Many people say, okay, well, don't mess with a classic. Similarly, some people said they shouldn't have messed with a classic TV series itself. On the other hand, some of the actors from the old TV series even got their cameos, so there.

This new version was done by Rai Rai and Stero, by the way. Just for the sake of nostalgia, again, I'm gonna play you the original two, of course.

0: name on my show. I said Okasek. So Rick Okasek does a song called Everybody from the soundtrack of the movie Click, which, among other people like Adam Sandler in the lead, stars Christopher Walken again. Once again, everything is connected.
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you might have recognized from the slightly German accent and mispronunciation of some words that this was in fact from a German TV series. It was the title song of Unsere schönsten Jahre by Frank Duval. He did many memorable TV soundtracks in Germany, like, for example, the ones for Derek and Der Alte, the old guy. I'm not exactly sure what the English title for that is, but I believe those were pretty popular in parts of Asia for some reason.

0: Magic Carpet Ride by Steppenwolf. And that's what Zephram Cochran used for his first warp flight on Star Trek First Contact. Talk about Star Trek. Not only were there several movies based on that TV series of old, there were also several computer games. And one of these computer games wasn't meant to be. Now, Germany's very own Chris Hülsbeck, who is famous for his computer game soundtracks, especially Turrican, wrote not only the soundtrack for some Star Wars games, for example,
1: Rogue Squadron,
0: which was done by a German programmers group calling themselves Factor 5, but he also wrote some Star Trek-related material, and you realize he keeps learning from his experiences, and the one he's presented now for the game that wasn't meant to be is in fact of such a movie-like quality that I'm really, really wondering why nobody has ever offered him a feature-length movie for the big screen. I know he's up to the challenge, you just gotta listen to this.

0: What you're hearing in the background is the track Alliance Deep Space Exploration from Infinite Space Resurrection. The soundtrack was released not on CD but on Bandcamp.com. I'm going to play you a little more of Chris Herzbeck's work. He also recorded a couple of dance numbers, for example, Native Vision with Easy Life. Have fun with that one.
1: Hi, this is Chris Herzbeck, and you're listening to Star Treks.

Easy Life by Chris Hülsbeck, Commodore 64 and Amiga legend, but also famous for some PC games soundtracks. The last two numbers on this show are going to be by DJ Schmolli, which is probably a German name. The first is called The Power of Life, and the second is called Phoenix Skyfall. Now, you can tell by the names of these songs that they're probably mashups. That's exactly right. I took a page from Jörn Krieger's book and with his help found a couple of movie song mashups, putting two or more songs into one. The first one is in fact The Power of Love by Huey Lewis and the News from Back to the Future Part 1. Mixed with It's My Life by Bon Jovi. And the second one is the Skyfall theme, James Bond theme, mixed with Conchita Wurst doing Phoenix, which is, as some of you might recall, the winner of the European Song Contest 2014.

0: you going now? Back to the future?
1: I'm afraid that may not be entirely accurate. I believe they call it Star Treks.

Those pesky little time flies are at it again. So, sad but true, this is the end of show number 47 of the Star Treks, hosted by Jörg Wiese, who shouldn't be talking about himself in the third person singular, because that's kind of weird. So he says, I say thank you for listening, and I hope you're going to be back in about a month or so for the next episode. You may or may not know that there's a way of influencing the playlist of said show by writing an email to doc@hillvalley.de using the comment function on our Facebook page located at www.facebook.com/StarTreksRadio. Look at me up on Instagram where I'm Weeskid, that's WESEKID, or trying the answering machine in Germany, +49 912914197 23. Whose number is also posted on social media, so don't you worry. I'm looking forward to your request, but I'm even more looking forward to welcoming you again for show number 48. For the moment, I'm signing off. Have a good one now. Bye-bye.